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1: You feel like you're at a breaking point when it comes to your stress.
2: Ugh, every day of my life.
1: Well, we're going to be laughing about it. So if you have some stressor that's just really stressing you out, hit us up in the DMs. It looks like a new survey revealed that we are at peak stress right now. And the reason is money, economy, physical health. I mean, the list goes on and on.
2: I mean, I peak breaking point on my bank account, like breaking point. I mean, the thing is, look, I will agree. Yes, we are at peak stress point. But if I'm not sitting at home all day being like, ooh, what about the election? What about the world issues? What about the economy? I'm like, no, what's on the first 48? That's what I'm worried about. How much wine do I have left?
1: Where's my lip balm?
2: Literally, I'm just like, maybe that's the problem. I'm just like delusional.

0: Josh.
1: Do you have a family friend that you consider family? Let's shout them out tonight. 1-888-952-17. I'm going to tell you what happened at my house. I apparently have a new brother. We'll talk about it next.
2: Is he paying rent?
1: I wish. I should charge him.
0: One tap away. 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
1: Family friends, they feel like family. And sometimes they're our favorite family members. So I have a friend. His name is Sam. My mom proceeded to tell me that Sam is actually her favorite son. Now, here's the backstory. Sam and I are actually not related. He is not part of our family by blood. But he has somehow, some way, smuggled his way into the pinnacle point of our family. And now I've got to fight somebody that I don't really know that well.
2: Yeah, okay. You know, all the time, because I'm uncle to my friend's kid. So it's like, we're like family. It's what we do.
1: Yeah.
2: But I don't, that's cool and all, except Sam better not make his way into the will. That's what I would be worried about. Let me see that will. Hello? Uncle Sam already inheritance tax. Already getting me. Don't need this, Sam.

back, baby, and we want to send you Bruno by the Bay 2 tickets to Santa Clara, California. It is beautiful up there, and you get to see the man, the myth, the legend, Bruno Mars and Ray live in concert. Like, come on. 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
1: How did you figure out that your friend was wealthy? Lauren Snap, Donnie Meacham, Pop Crush Nights. If your friend is wealthy and you just figured it out, hit us up 1-888-900-5217. I had a friend that looked at me and dropped the knowledge that they have not one, but two dishwashers in their house.
2: Two? I don't have one dishwasher. Well, I have me, that's the dishwasher, but I don't have two dishwashers?
1: You have two.
2: What do you need two dishwashers for? I'm not going to lie. I do question sometimes, like, my friend wealth, because I look around and be like, how are you eating out every other night of the week? But then I also hear them complaining about credit card debt. So I'm like, is it wealth or credit card debt?
1: Credit card debt, but also very clean dishes, I'm sure.
2: Are you friends with Jeff Bezos?
0: More of the hits you love continues next.
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2: What is a major turn on for you? 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
2: Ooh, more than that's a major everything. 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But apparently now people are saying cleaning, watching their partner clean is a major turn on.
3: 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Vacuum that floor. 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
2: Abs and a Swiffer. 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
2: 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Slide in the DMs. What's a major turn on for you?

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1: All right, what are you watching right now? 1-888-952-17. Study says that we are spending an average of 110 hours a week, a year. A year, not a week.
2: 110 hours, like, wow, you are.
1: All those people do is just watch TV.
2: What are you, jobless?
1: 110 hours a year scrolling, just looking for something to watch.
2: Yeah. The problem is though, is I do that too. I scroll and I look, but then I'm like, oh my gosh, I haven't watched that yet.
1: I'm
2: watching.
1: I am watching Landman though. Landman.
2: I'm watching a man on some land.
1: Oh, it's so good. Also, Fly Me to the Moon.

0: tonight.
1: Kimberly, weighing in on what you watching. Kimberly,
2: what you watching,
1: says we
2: girl?
1: Should check out Black Doves. Have you watched
2: Black Dove?
1: Yeah.
2: She made that up. What is that? Black Dove? I've heard of Black Swan. I've heard of Black Mirror. What's Black Dove?
1: Dove soap.
2: I've heard of Dove Cameron.
1: Oh, I do. Whatever happened to Dove Cameron?

0: Beauty Rage. You know, look, I'm not all for like, oh, I gotta try this. 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

0: well would you have been if you're not doing what you currently wanted to do? Bad Bunny says he would have been a chef if he wasn't a musician. What would I have been? Remember, I always wanted to be president, but that's probably not going to happen. And I was like, well, I wanted to be a lawyer. And then I was like, well, I hate studying. So I'm not sure. I think I would have to really think about what I even could have been. I don't want a true 9-to-5. So I think just me as a radio host works.
1: You know, I think it's really funny because I've thought about this a lot. I was always really bad at math, but I think if I were a little bit better at math and I had to do something else, I would go back and be an optometrist. Like, I'm obsessed with putting glasses on people's faces. Is that weird? That's so weird. Let us know what you would have been. Hit us up 1-888-900-5217. Just a

0: Josh.
1: Dilemma. I'm in a dilemma. Oh my God. Have you ever been catfished?
2: Yeah, actually. Late at night using pantyhose and chicken livers. And it was a really good night. We caught a lot of fish that night.
1: Catfish, like as in on dating apps and stuff. Like somebody actually catfished you.
2: Oh, yeah. No, that's never happened to me. Never.
1: Okay, well, just imagine being catfished by somebody you know.
2: What?
1: Yeah, now I have a dilemma. Please, I'm really going to need your help. Get ready. 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
1: Do you have a routine list when you're getting ready? 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
1: See, for me, it's like, even if I know, like, I'm not leaving right away, but I'm leaving later, I have to put the shoes on at that time because, or I feel like weird. 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
1: Bruno's back, baby, and we want to send you Bruno by the Bay 2 tickets to Santa Clara, California. 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

0: crush.
1: Housework, hard work. Which is more work? Both. Do you feel like it's harder to clean your house or go to work?
2: It's harder to clean your house because every time you turn around, you're like, why is that speck of dust there? I just washed. I'm a clean freak. And so I wash my counters. Like, I like wipe my counters down 10 times a day. And I'm like, turn around and I'm like, where did that come from?
1: Honestly, I'm kind of in the same boat with you. I feel like I spend more time wiping my counters than probably any other thing in my life.
2: Yes. Besides working, we're doing a lot of work.
1: We do a lot of work. That's true. It's the grind.
0: 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Or maybe you're just the funniest person everyone knows.
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1: You feel like you're at a breaking point when it comes to your stress.
2: Ugh, every day of my life.
1: Well, we're going to be laughing about it. So if you have some stressor that's just really stressing you out, hit us up in the DMs. It looks like a new survey revealed that we are at peak stress right now. And the reason is money, economy, physical health. I mean, the list goes on and on.
2: I mean, I peak breaking point. That's my bank account. Like, breaking point. I mean, the thing is, look, I will agree. Yes, we are at peak stress point. But I'm not sitting at home all day being like, ooh, what about the election? What about the world issues? What about the economy? I'm like, no, what's on the first 48? That's what I'm worried about. How much wine do I have left?
1: Where's my lip balm?
2: Literally, I'm just like, maybe that's the problem. I'm just like delusional. I'm just avoiding everything.

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1: 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We'll talk about it next.
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1: You feel like you're at a breaking point when it comes to your stress.
2: Oh, every day of my life.
1: Well, we're going to be laughing about it. So if you have some stressor that's just really stressing you out, hit us up in the DMs. It looks like a new survey revealed that we are at peak stress right now. And the reason is money, economy, physical health. I mean, The list goes on and on.
2: I mean, I peak breaking point on my bank account. Like, breaking point. I mean, the thing is, look, I will agree. Yes, we are at peak stress point, but I'm not sitting at home all day being like, ooh, what about the election? What about the world issues? What about the economy? I'm like, no, what's on the first 48? That's what I'm worried about. How much wine do I have left?
1: Where's my lip balm?
2: Literally, I'm just like, maybe that's the problem. I'm just like delusional. I'm just avoiding everything.

0: cash.
1: How did you figure out that your friend was wealthy? Lauren Snap, Donnie Meacham, Pop Crush Nights. If your friend is wealthy and you just figured it out, hit us up 1-888-900-5217. I had a friend that looked at me and dropped the knowledge that they have not one, but two dishwashers in their house.
2: Two? I don't have one dishwasher. Well, I have me, that's the dishwasher, but I don't have two dishwashers?
1: They have two.
2: What do you need two dishwashers for? I'm not gonna lie, I do question sometimes like my friend's wealth, because I look around and be like, how are you eating out every other night of the week? But then I also hear them complaining about credit card debt. So I'm like, is it wealth or credit card debt?
1: Credit card debt, but also very clean dishes, I'm sure.
2: Are you friends with Jeff Bezos?
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0: 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Or maybe you're just the funniest person everyone knows.
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0: 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Or maybe you're just the funniest person everyone knows.
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13: 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Let's go.

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0: It is time for Chris Joe and the morning show's jury duty. Lots of schedules changing this week and next week as we go back to school. So I think this one will be relatable to every house in our area across Jersey and PA that has a teacher in it. Meet Mike and Ashley. So Ashley just started her first year of teaching third grade, and she's instituted a hard 9:30 lights out on weeknights. Mike is still very much like a let's grab drinks at 10 kind of guy. And lately, the shutdown kind of killing his plans and killing everything, right, Ashley?
1: Yeah. I used to have a different job where I could, you know, roll into work quietly at 9 a.m. And those days are just over. I have, you know, 26 8-year-olds now who need me alert and awake early.
2: I'm not asking for midnight, Ash. I'm asking for the occasional late night at home or going out. Like, your best friend's birthday thing starts at 9 next Thursday.
1: Yeah, well, then I will go for an hour and I'll leave. But you're acting like this is about me not caring. This is about survival.
2: Well, it feels like I lost my girlfriend to a job that pays nothing and gives her the homework every night. It's not just the going out, Ash. By the time you're done with lessons, plans, and whatever, you're out cold by 9:31. We haven't fooled around in 2 weeks. I mean, come on. We used to do it a lot more than that.
1: Mike, it's because I'm running on empty, okay? You want me to be perky at 9:45 after grading 30 spelling tests? It's just not realistic.
2: Look, Ash, we all have jobs. Look, I bring home work too, okay? So, you know, I'm not asking for perky. I'm asking for some effort, before you pass out.
1: Some effort? Okay, well, then you come over earlier and you help me get through my night faster instead of showing up at 9 and expecting me to have energy that I don't have.
0: All right. Behind the scenes, you guys shook on it. So whenever the verdict comes in, you guys are going to do it full stop. So, Mike, if more people are on Ashley's side, you're going to have to adjust the entire schedule, social and otherwise, around that 9:30 bedtime. Ashley, if more are, on Mike's side, you're going to have to give a little and stay up a little bit later on weeknights, all right?
1: Okay. All right.
2: Good.
0: All right. Mike sounded a little bit more confident about that. Do you have to adjust your social schedule and just your entire life around your partner's schedule, especially when, there's drastic changes? Ashley just started this job as a teacher. I particularly want to hear from houses where there is a teacher in it and how they navigate this, right? Ashley is a first-year teacher, kind of made a career transition. So does it make sense that, she's demanding that everything shuts down in their house, basically, at 9:30 each night? Call us right now because this is going to help decide it.
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9: We have made it to Labor Day Friday, our last Friday of the summer, though many schools are already back. Actually, I guess a lot of them are off today as well. Kind of a confusing week around here. So, shuttle buses on the road today for your Friday morning commute, but our major highways are doing good. 295, Route 1, both turnpikes in Pennsylvania and New Jersey are starting the morning off okay. Later today, we'll expect to see some shore traffic, of course, and anything heading east and south. But to start the day across PST Nation, even Mass Transit, SEPTA, New Jersey Transit, and Paco are all looking good.
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9: And we are in jury duty if you are adjusting your schedule because your partner's work schedule has changed. Is it a fair ask of your partner? So what's happening in the household of Mike and Ashley. Ashley just started her first year as a teacher. She made a bit of a career transition, and she's expecting basically the house now to shut down around 9:30 every night. Is that a fair ask, or is that an unrealistic expectation? Kate, you're a teacher. What do you think?
11: I definitely think that that is a realistic expectation, especially in the beginning of the year when everything is super crazy. She probably has a back-to-school night going on. She really is in survival mode, so
9: okay.
11: Give her some grace, and I'm sure she'll get later as she goes on.
9: So you're saying it will get better, though?
11: Yes.
9: Okay.
11: The beginning of the year is always tough.
9: The beginning of the year is tough. Okay, that's a good point. Let's see. I think Faye has a similar opinion, right, Faye?
12: Yeah, I'm a teacher of 22 years.
9: And what do you think?
12: Honestly, schedule has to adjust.
9: So his schedule has to adjust or hers?
12: His has to adjust around hers so she can get a decent amount of sleep.
9: Okay. You think that's a realistic ask, right? How does it work in your house?
12: We have a very strict bedtime of things are off by about 9 and we're in bed and you can do something, you know, scrolling on your phone or something quietly like that. But otherwise, I have a strict 10 o'clock bedtime after 22 years of teaching.
9: That's an expert. Thanks, Faye, for the input. Jen, you're talking a little bit more about a compromise, but I think the opinion is similar, right?
13: They need to compromise. I've been teaching for 31 years. And you're exhausted by the end of the day. And if you stay up late, you're exhausted for the school day. So they need to have a compromise. Shutting down the whole house is a little ridiculous. I have a 17-year-old. She knows. I go upstairs. She relaxes downstairs with the kids or whatever, her friends. And you just do your thing.
9: Okay.
13: It just needs to be a compromise.
9: So, and how does this work earlier in your career? Were you pushing it a little too hard, or is this kind of years of experience speaking?
13: Years of experience. I did push it too hard. Like, listen, I'm 53 years old, and we used to be the ones that partied until 3 a.m. and went to school the next day. And it's exhausting. You're not functioning. You're not doing what you need to do. And especially now, the demands of a school teacher is 20 times more.
9: Okay, that's a great point, too. Yeah, it's only gotten tougher in the classrooms. I sense where this is going, but we'll get two more votes here before we wrap up jury duty with Chris, Joe, and the Morning Show. Jennifer, whose side are you on?
14: I think that she's definitely right. I've been a teacher for 20 years, and my work up is 4:30 a.m., so I can work out before. I also have two children, and you have to compromise in the relationship. My husband's aware that I teach first grade, and you definitely have to be alert. So 9:30 is is it. There's no bargaining.

0: on that one, unfortunately.
1: Okay, so Jennifer is saying no bargaining on this one. I'm sure my guy Mike is listening to all these calls, getting stressed out about where this is going. Stephanie, we'll give you the final vote. Whose side are you on here, Stephanie?
0: So I'm a teacher.
1: Okay, what do you think?
0: So this is super problematic for me. He needs to understand that first-year teachers have such a difficult time. Lesson plans, grading papers, you name it, it adds up. And then after that first year, you kind of have a routine. So either he waits through it, or she dumps him.
1: Or she dumps him. Wow. Jackie, hit us up on our station app. I'm a teacher. It's exhausting. We work 12 months in nine months. Tim chatted us and said, this girl, in this case, Ashley, is not lucky if she has her own kid. That's bad news there. And Lauren said, first year teaching is so much more work. We're going to get them back on here. All right, Mike and Ashley, you guys have agreed that whatever the final verdict is the rule that you guys will follow in your house, right?
2: Yeah. Yep.
1: Unfortunately, Mike, I appreciate you saying yes, because it is a almost clean sweep. It is 94.7% on her side today.
3: Yeah, there were no guys calling.
1: No guy. I know. Yeah, sometimes you got to rally the guys. So, Ashley,
2: but there was a lot of teachers. A lot of teachers saying, especially the first-year teachers, you need a lights out at 9:30. No questions asked.
1: Lots of experienced teachers on the side. So maybe, as I'll put on my judge hat and I'll say, maybe after winter break, you get to reevaluate this in your house. How about that?
3: Yeah, I like that. There was one call that was kind of a little bit of a compromise.
1: Yeah. Besides that, it's not getting much better.
2: I think we need to give me help me get through the 12 months of work in 9 months, okay? And then we can readdress the schedule, okay?
1: All right, guys, they've agreed to that, so maybe it'll get a little bit better, at least over the weekend. Good morning, it is Chris, Joe, and The Morning Show right here.

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19: We have made it to Labor Day Friday, our last Friday of the summer, though many schools are already back. Actually, I guess a lot of them are off today as well. Kind of a confusing week around here. So shuttle buses on the road today for your Friday morning commute, but our major highways are doing good. 295, Route 1, both turnpikes in Pennsylvania and New Jersey are starting the morning off okay. Later today, we'll expect to see some short traffic, of course, and anything heading east and south. But to start the day across PST Nation, even Mass Transit, SEPTA, New Jersey Transit, and PACO are all looking good.
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19: A few showers tonight, and then we should be smooth sailing for the Labor Day holiday week. Hey, I am Joe with a look at PST Nation weather. So today, we'll start off humid, sticky out there once again. Maybe a few breaks of sun, but otherwise mostly cloudy. Highs today around 85. Saturday, Sunday, and Monday all look perfect. Dry conditions out there. Temperatures each day right around 80 or so with a mix of sun and clouds. Monday could be the sunniest of the 3 days.
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9: We have made it to Labor Day Friday, our last Friday of the summer, though many schools are already back. Actually, I guess a lot of them are off today as well. Kind of a confusing week around here. So shuttle buses on the road today for your Friday morning commute, but our major highways are doing good. 295, Route 1, both turnpikes in Pennsylvania and New Jersey are starting the morning off okay. Later today, we'll expect to see some short traffic, of course, and anything heading east and south. But to start the day across PST Nation, even Mass Transit, SEPTA, New Jersey Transit, and PACO are all looking good.

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1: With Chris, Joe, and the Morning Show live across Jersey and PA. Chris, still on vacation, but the show must go on. It is almost time for Chris, Joe, and the Morning Show's Friday morning matinee. I'm going to act out a scene today of a TV show. If you guess what it is, you could win this morning. 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

94.5 PST. A Friday morning tradition here on Chris, Joe, and the Morning Show. Typically, we're an ensemble cast. Chris and Dan are here. We act out a scene from a movie or TV show. You guess what it is? You win a prize. You get to prove you're the smartest person in Jersey or PA on your Friday morning. With them both off, I'm doing a bit of a monologue, but I'm taking on a couple of extra parts for today's. All right, you want to win tickets today? You can see Come From Away at the Bell Theater at Bell Works. My favorite musical. I am thrilled to be able to give these away this morning. The show opens on September 11th, running through October 4th, but you'll be there opening night on the very significant September 11th because it is a show based around hope on September 11th. Okay. If you know the 90s sitcom I am about to act out the scene of, you will call us and you can win them. Are you ready? All right. I guess I will say it quiet on my own set and action. Come on. Here we go. All right. Ready? Turn. Turn. Turn. I don't think we can turn anymore. It just won't fit. Up. Up.

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3: We have made it to Labor Day Friday, our last Friday of the summer, though many schools are already back. Actually, I guess a lot of them are off today as well. Kind of a confusing week around here. So shuttle buses on the road today for your Friday morning commute, but our major highways are doing good. 295, Route 1, both turnpikes in Pennsylvania and New Jersey are starting the morning off okay. Later today, we'll expect to see some short traffic, of course, and anything heading east and south. But to start the day across PST Nation, even Mass Transit, SEPTA, New Jersey Transit, and PATCO are all looking good.
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3: We are back indeed with Chris, Joe, and the Morning Show's Friday morning matinee. We act out the scene. You have to guess what it is today. I'm acting out a scene, a very iconic scene from a 90s sitcom, 90s, early 2000s. That's our big hint. I'm taking on a couple of parts, but because Chris is off, I had to kind of find something in my head that stood out. And I know I don't do a great job at acting, but it doesn't matter. One lucky winner on the phones today could get those tickets to see my absolute favorite musical, Come From Away, when it hits Jersey in a couple of days. So we'll get to that in a second. But first, we have to act it out one more time. I see all the app chats to say Joe was such a good actor. So quiet on my own set and action. See, I'm a one-man show here. Come on, here we go. All right, ready? Turn, turn, turn. I don't think I can turn anymore. It just won't fit. Up, up, up. Pivot, pivot, pivot. Pivot, pivot, pivot. Shut up, shut up, shut up. I don't think it's going to pivot anymore. Okay. I'm not saying I did a great job, but I am saying I did what was asked of me. I did what was contractually obligated here on Chris, Joe, and the Morning Show. Let's see if I did at least a good enough job that you can figure out what movie it is. We say good morning to Melissa. Melissa, what TV show is that?
4: That has to be Friends.
3: All right, Melissa, your guess is locked in. Hang a line. Shannon, listening this morning in New Egypt, what show is that? What'd you say?
5: Friends.
3: All right, you're locked in. Let's hear it from Scott in Bordentown, New Jersey this morning.
6: Good morning. Definitely Friends.
3: All right, we go to Angie in Lakewood. Angie, what was it?
7: One of my favorite scenes from Friends.
3: All right, sensing a trend here. Can we get a clean sweep? Because I did such a good job performing. Diana, what was it?
8: And it's Friends.
3: All right, and one last guess on the phones. We say good morning to Maggie. Maggie, what show is it? Maggie? In Brick, Maggie?
8: Friends.
3: Friends. All right, there we go. Last guess. Okay. And, of course, I mean, we all kind of knew it, right? The correct answer is, in fact, Friends.
9: Turn. Okay. Turn. Turn. I don't think we can turn anymore.
10: I just don't think it's going to fit.
9: Oh, yeah, it will. Come on, up, up, up, up. Yes. Here we go. Pivot. Pivot! Pivot! Pivot! Pivot! Pivot!
10: Shut up! Shut up! Shut up!
3: I think I did a pretty good job

0: taking on multiple parts there. Let's see. So now we got to get a winner on the lines for the prize. By the way, the prize, tickets to see Come From Away at the Bell Theater at Bell Works. Opening night for that production on September 11th. The show runs September 11th through October 4th. If you've never seen this, my favorite show, I want to give you a little sample of it too. It's the 9/11 musical. It is sort of loosely, but it's all about the hope of some lucky people and some kind people in Canada, I should say. Tickets on sale for everyone else right now. AxelrodArtsCenter.com. Grab those tickets, but let's say good morning. I'm going to randomly press a button here. Let's see. I have them all in front of me, and I'm going to press that one. I believe that is Angie, right?
1: Woo, yes.
0: Angie, you got the tickets to see Come From Away next Friday night out at the Bellworks Theater. We'll get you those tickets in a couple of seconds. Stick around, Angie. And of course, next Friday, we'll do it all again right here with Chris, Joe, and the Morning Show. And you know what? I'll have my supporting cast back with me, so maybe things will get a little bit better. All right, coming up one song away, actually. We will do Chris, Joe, and the Morning Show's Daily Feed. Everything trending in pop culture coming your way in about 4 minutes right here.

94.5 PST with Chris Joe and the Morning Show and everything that is going to be trending on your social feeds throughout the day heading into the big holiday weekend. So Prince William and Kate Middleton plan to ignore Harry and Meghan Markle. I am obsessed with this. So they're reportedly planning to keep their distance from Harry and Meghan despite their return to the UK. They say that their location makes no difference, with William and Kate planning to stay focused on public service. Also, the kids are going to school now. You know, the Harry and Meghan's kids are going to school, and they're being told, you know, anyone in the school is having to sign all these extra releases and things, basically saying, we won't be photographed. You know, we're not condoning to this. The idea is they will kind of live a normal-ish life out there. We'll see how that happens out there. A few special music drops over the past day here. So Beyonce's birthday is today, and she's celebrating. You know, she's Beyonce. She always gives us a gift with a remastered 20th anniversary of B-Day, which featured a Pharrell collaboration that was pulled from the depths of the Beyonce vault. Here is a clip of Can I Watch You?

0: Big fan of that one. Beyonce's husband, Jay, in London today and tomorrow for two concerts. The expectation, they may come out there. Who knows what she may perform tonight when she's out there. We'll be watching for that. And you can follow us on social media over the weekend. We'll definitely reshare any of those clips on our Instagram. And we played it a little bit ago. Miley dropped her first single off her upcoming album, Bass Persuades.
1: Let's go.

0: it's a club banger. You know, it's not necessarily like a ballad or anything. That's a real club banger. I'm a fan of it. We'll play it for you again sometime in the 9 o'clock hour this morning here with Chris, Joe, and the morning show. You know, the Bachelorette season that we never got to see sounds like it was pretty good. Taylor Frankie Paul confirmed she did get engaged during the unaired Bachelorette season. She also noted that Dakota Mortensen came over after she returned home from filming. It suggests, at least it's been suggested, I should say, Doug Mason may be her fiancé. Nothing's been officially confirmed. And I imagine they're just sitting on this engagement because the series finale of the show would have been about this week or so had her season ever actually seen the light of day. All right, that is what is trending in pop culture, and we'll be all over your feed heading into the weekend.
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0: We're doing good at this point in our Friday morning commute, for the most part, across our major highways. Even 95 in and out of Center City. On a normal weekday at this point, we start seeing delays. That's only about an extra 5 minutes of travel time through the construction zone as you come out of Ben Salem into Center City. That's not bad. Route 1 in Mercer County, good this morning. 295 after yesterday. We earned an easy day there. Good news is that's looking okay as well. The only slowdown I'm seeing, pretty localized, on the southbound side of 309, there are some ramp restrictions as you come on from 550. 563 in Percocet.
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0: A few showers tonight, and then we should be smooth sailing for the Labor Day holiday week. Hey, I am Joe with a look at PST Nation weather. So today, we'll start off humid, sticky out there once again. Maybe a few breaks of sun, but otherwise mostly cloudy. Highs today around 85. Saturday, Sunday, and Monday all look perfect. Dry conditions out there. Temperatures each day right around 80 or so with a mix of sun and clouds. Monday could be the sunniest of the 3 days.
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0: 94.5 PST with Chris, Joe, and The Morning Show. We are live across Jersey and PA. All right, so the 8 o'clock hour today, I need your help. We're kicking off our supersized summer send-off throwback weekend, all those kinds of buzzwords. But we're going to do a throwback kickoff hour here. All of our throwbacks this weekend, powered by our friends at jerseyhired.com. Matt Ryan, me, Jersey Hired, we're all going to be out at the Asbury Park Boardwalk this afternoon starting at 3. But I want to do a request hour. We're going to go sideways here on The Morning Show. If you have a throwback song that you want to hear this morning, hit me up. Call us right now at 609-243-9778. It could be old school Beyonce. It is her birthday. Maybe we'll squeeze some of that in there. It could be old school Madonna. It could be a 90s boy band. Whatever you want to hear this morning, we want to get those good summer vibes going to wrap up summer. And we'll keep it going this afternoon, all afternoon long. But you can always hit me up too on our station app. The phone number one more time. 609-243-9778.
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0: We're doing good at this point in our Friday morning commute, for the most part, across our major highways. Even 95 in and out of Center City. On a normal weekday at this point, we start seeing delays. That's only about an extra 5 minutes of travel time through the construction zone as you come out of Bent Salem into Center City. That's not bad. Route 1 in Mercer County, good this morning. 295 after yesterday. We earned an easy day there. Good news is that's looking okay as well. The only slowdown I'm seeing, pretty localized, on the southbound side of 309, there are some ramp restrictions as you come on from 563. And Percocet.
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1: With Chris Joe at the morning show, this is fun. It is a Labor Day throwback weekend. We're saying farewell to summer together. And this afternoon, Matt Ryan and I are going to be out on the beach in Asbury Park. Come say hey, because we have your chance this afternoon. You ready for this? To win Olivia Rodrigo tickets. I heard something else about another major concert. I don't want to spoil it yet because I have to make sure we actually have them. But major concert tickets could be yours. We'll be out there with our friends from Jersey Hired because they have powered our throwback weekend here with Chris Joe and the morning show. And so if you have a request, 80s, 90s, whatever it is that gets you into that end of summer vibe, call us right now to hear it. LFO is on with the morning show.
2: I like it when the girls stop by in the summer.

0: 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With Chris, Joe, and The Morning Show, we are kicking off our Labor Day throwback weekend here live across Jersey and PA. Phone line is open. It is an all-request hour of your favorite throwbacks. The phone number is 609-243-9778. As we say farewell to summer, especially at the Jersey Shore. By the way, LFO, if you did not watch that Boy Band Confidential documentary, I think I watched it on Max. You know, I was riveted. It was one that Joey Fatone actually produced himself. A great documentary. Talks to the surviving member of LFO about losing the band and stuff. Just a good documentary. All right, we should keep the vibes going. Donna, what song do you want to hear for our throwback hour?
1: Could you play Moni Moni?
0: I could probably fit that in there in somewhere. Yeah, sure. What's your name?
1: Donna.
0: Donna, where town are you from, Donna?
1: Jackson, New Jersey.
0: All right, Donna, what are you up to today? You go to work?
1: Yeah.
0: All right, what do you do for work?
1: Massage therapy.
0: Oh, Donna. Well, that sounds like... Okay, so is it a busy weekend? Do people book a lot of massages this weekend?
1: Yes.
0: Maybe I'll try to come see. I could use a massage. All right, it's on for you right now, okay?
1: Thank you.
0: Thanks, Donna.

94.5 PST. With Chris, Joe, and The Morning Show, it is Queen Bey's birthday. She is 45 today. Typical Beyonce, she gave us all the gift yesterday. She dropped the B-Day 20th Anniversary Deluxe Album. 20 years since that sophomore album came out. Her husband, Jay-Z, performing tonight and tomorrow out in London. We'll see if anything happens there. Maybe a surprise. I don't know. I said to my boyfriend yesterday, I would love if her birthday gift for all of us was Telephone Part 2 from her and Gaga. But that may be a little bit too much of a pipe dream. Hey, join us this afternoon. We'll celebrate all things throwback out on the beach at Boardwalk in Asbury Park. Matt Ryan and I are going to be there. All powered by our friends at jerseyhired.com. Our throwback hour continues as we kick off our throwback weekend. If there's something you want to hear, hit me up on the phones right now. 609-243-9778. And Cher is on now.

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We're kicking off our summer send-off, our throwback weekend, all Labor Day weekend, powered by jerseyhired.com. Check it out today. We're going to be out in Asbury Park this afternoon, Matt Ryan and I, from 3 until 7. But, you know, why wait until the afternoon? It's basically the holiday weekend already, though. It's such a weird one because school

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9: We're doing good at this point in our Friday morning commute, for the most part, across our major highways. Even 95 in and out of Center City. On a normal weekday at this point, we start seeing delays. That's only about an extra 5 minutes of travel time through the construction zone as you come out of Ben Salem into Center City. That's not bad. Route 1 in Mercer County, good this morning. 295 after yesterday. We earned an easy day there. Good news is that's looking okay as well. The only slowdown I'm seeing, pretty localized, on the southbound side of 309, there are some ramp restrictions as you come on from 563 in Percocet.
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9: We're saying goodbye to summer with our throwback weekend, our summer send-off throwback weekend here on Chris, Joe, and the Morning Show. So it's an all-request hour. We're going back to the phones. Let's see. What do you want to hear?
10: Hi, good morning. Can you play Madonna, Lucky Star?
9: Bonita?
10: Yeah.
9: I love that one, too. You know what?
10: I love that. Oh, my gosh. It reminds me of Florida when I lived there. Winning contests and having fun.
9: I love that. I love that. Do you love Madonna's new album, too?
10: I love it. Yeah.
9: Oh, so good. So yeah. Iconic, Madonna. I hope she tours with it, too, right? Because we can see her in concert.
10: Yeah.

94.5 PST with Chris, Joe, and the Morning Show. We are live across Jersey and PA. Our throwback hour continues, but coming up next, we will get you the feed, everything trending in pop culture heading into your holiday weekend. All the stories all over it, including, does Harry have ulterior motives about moving back to the UK? Jonna and I will dig into it with the feed coming up after our throwback from J-Lo.

0: 94.5 PST. With Chris Joe on the Morning Show's Daily Feed, everything trending right now on your social media feed heading into the weekend. More gossip that I'm really excited for coming in from Harry and Meghan as they get ready, as they are back overseas. We'll get that from Jonna in just a couple of minutes. But first, our first glimpse at Dolly Parton Day. California is the first state to make September 25th, Dolly Parton Day. Lawmakers unanimously passed an ordinance designating the day in lieu of the honored country singer, obviously 9 to 5. Makes sense. They say that more than 182,000 children in California are currently enrolled in her Imagination Library program, which just makes it even more sweeter. There's a worldwide push to make September 25th, 9/25, Dolly Parton Day. She passed away on August 25th. So hopefully we all can make that happen. I hope our state does that as well. Let's see. The new music came out overnight, 7 o'clock last night, from Miley. Just Miley now, not Miley Cyrus. She dropped the Cyrus. And I gotta say, the lead single off her new Bass Persuades album, I'm really a fan of it. It's given club vibes. It's not given it's not given ballady vibes or anything, which I've enjoyed the ballads from Miley lately. I just think we could use a good club banger from her. Beyonce is celebrating her birthday with a remastered 20th anniversary edition of her sophomore album, B-Day, which featured a Pharrell collaboration that was actually pulled from the depths of the Beyonce vault. Here's a look at Can I Watch You?
1: Can I

0: can I watch you?
1: All right, also a fan of that one too. Sounds good. Teller Frankie Paul back in the news once again. So she confirmed for the first time officially, she got engaged on The Bachelorette recently. She said, yeah, she did. She said she also was visited by her ex, Dakota Mortensen, after she returned home from filming. It's been rumored that contestant Doug Mason won her heart on The Bachelorette. That has not been officially confirmed. But imagine that, having to officially hide, like completely hide her engagement for this long. Because normally by now the series finale would be airing or would be about to air. And Jonna is here. Jonna, let's dig into all things Harry and Meghan turning home. And it sounds like things are not so warm between Harry and his brother William. Right, Jonna?
2: Apparently, William and Kate are taking the ultimate approach to dealing with Harry and Meghan being back. It's the we don't know them approach. They are planning to keep their distance. They want to focus on their royal duties that they never walked away from, despite, you know, Harry and Meghan moving back with their kids. The royal family group chat at this point is still very complicated. I would love to be a fly on the wall.
1: Well, I mean, it sounds like essentially they're basically saying the issue wasn't necessarily the distance, right? Like, we have access to travel if we really all wanted to see each other. They're basically saying, yeah, it wasn't the physical distance, it's the emotional distance.
2: Right. So, like, there is definitely still an issue, and now it's hard to not keep watching, honestly. I can't.
1: Jonna, you know how there's all those royal insiders? I know you love to follow what they're saying. Are they saying anything? Is there any ulterior motive, like, why Harry and Meghan are headed back over there?
2: That they're convinced that Harry and Meghan moved back over to the UK because Harry wants to make sure that if and when, it's more of like a when, just because he's older and that's just what happens when we're older, when he passes, Harry has a foot in that door. And that changed this entire perspective for me.
1: Dare I say it, every one of us in our family has some complicated relationship. And,
2: For sure.
1: And death and end-of-life issues only further complicate some of those issues, right? And you sometimes see the best and the worst in people when those things pop up. So you're right. The idea that Harry's like, hey, I want to be around when that happens, I think
2: And I'm sure there's, like, not completely awful motives, right? Like, it is his dad.
1: It's his dad. Yeah, it's still his father. But it'll be interesting to see, like, is that a money grab? Is that a power grab? Is it just I want to be around when it happens thing? We may never know, but it'll be, I think actions will tell us pretty quickly what it is.
2: I was about to say, we'll know, but we won't know until the king passes.
1: That makes sense. Thanks, Jonna. All right, our throwback weekend kickoff continues here with Chris, Joe, and the Morning Show. I got a bunch of slots lined up, but I need your requests. So your old school end of summer throwbacks, call us right now with them. 609-243-9778. And we'll play more of them next.
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4: We're doing good at this point in our Friday morning commute, for the most part, across our major highways. Even 95 in and out of Center City. On a normal weekday at this point, we start seeing delays. That's only about an extra 5 minutes of travel time through the construction zone as you come out of Bent Salem into Center City. That's not bad. Route 1 in Mercer County, good this morning. 295 after yesterday. We earned an easy day there. Good news is that's looking okay as well. The only slowdown I'm seeing, pretty localized, on the southbound side of 309, there are some ramp restrictions as you come on from 563 in Percocet.
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4: A few showers tonight, and then we should be smooth sailing for the Labor Day holiday week. Hey, I am Joe with a look at PST Nation weather. So today, we'll start off humid, sticky out there once again. Maybe a few breaks of sun, but otherwise mostly cloudy. Highs today around 85. Saturday, Sunday, and Monday all look perfect. Dry conditions out there. Temperatures each day right around 80 or so with a mix of sun and clouds. Monday could be the sunniest of the 3 days.
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4: With our throwback weekend, our summer send-off throwback weekend continuing, it's an all-request throwback hour here with Chris, Joe, and the Morning Show. I saw a bunch of app chats, actually. Like, it blew my mind. Four separate requests. All of them said one boy band that I'd almost forgotten existed. O-Town with Chris, Joe, and the Morning Show.

on. Chris Joe and the Morning Show kicking off our summer send-off throwback weekend. I'm so excited. We're going to be out by the beach this afternoon. Asbury Park, your chance to win Olivia Rodrigo tickets and more. Come see me and Matt Ryan. 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

Chris, Joe, and the Morning Show kicking off our summer send-off throwback weekend. I'm so excited. We're going to be out by the beach this afternoon, Asbury Park. Your chance to win Olivia Rodrigo tickets and more. Come see me and Matt Ryan. It's all powered by our friends at jerseyhire.com. Let's get a little bit more tempo. Christina Aguilera, part of our throwback hour. You know what? This has been so much fun. Should we keep it going into the 9 o'clock hour? I think we shall.

0: TST. Wish you were in Cali. The Bay Breeze. 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Ray opening the show. 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
27: We're doing good at this point in our Friday morning commute, for the most part, across our major highways. Even 95 in and out of Center City. On a normal weekday at this point, we start seeing delays. That's only about an extra 5 minutes of travel time through the construction zone as you come out of Bent Salem into Center City. That's not bad. Route 1 in Mercer County, good this morning. 295 after yesterday. We earned an easy day there. Good news is that's looking okay as well. The only slowdown I'm seeing pretty localized on the southbound side of 309, there are some ramp restrictions as you come on from 563. And Percocet.
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know our friend Richard at Jersey Hired wanted Montel Jordan this morning. Our throwback weekend kickoff. We were supposed to end at 9, but it's going into a holiday weekend, and I really don't feel like following any rules. So we're keeping it going till 10 o'clock with Chris Joe at the Morning Show. If you got a request, hit us up right now on our station app.

94.5 PST. With Chris, Joe, and the morning show. Chris still on vacation. She is back on Tuesday after the Labor Day holiday. But our summer send-off throwback weekend kicks off this morning. We were only supposed to do it in the 8 o'clock hour, but it has been so much fun. We're keeping it going until 10 o'clock. And then this afternoon, join me and Matt Ryan out at the beach in Asbury Park. We're going to be out there with our friend Richard from jerseyhired.com. Kicking off the summer throwback weekend with your chance to win Olivia Rodrigo tickets and more just for coming to say hey to us this afternoon out on the beach in Asbury Park. And since it's our throwback weekend, we have to do it today. Or, well, I feel like we have to do it. This is my request of the hour. Dolly Parton with Chris, Joe, and the Morning Show.

94.5 PST. Beyonce's birthday, her 45th today. Her husband Jay-Z performing in London tonight and tomorrow night. The assumption is she'll be a surprise guest at some point this weekend, or she'll just take her birthday off. I don't know which, we'll see. And of course, the 20th anniversary release of B-Day came out overnight last night as well. You know, another throwback band that I think we all a lot of times forget about, and I saw Judy hit us up on the app for this one. I was like, yes, have to put it to the front of the line. Hanson. You know, there's a bunch of fans that follow this band all around. They still tour together. For a couple of years, they were doing those island retreats as well, where they performed like one album in its entirety each night on an island. They say next year they're planning on bringing back a Hanson vacation too. Thanks, Judy, for the request.

0: 94.5 PST with Chris Joe in the morning show. We are live across Jersey and PA this morning, and it is our throwback weekend. We're kicking off our goodbye to summer weekend, if you will, but having so much fun doing it. This afternoon, we're going to be out in Asbury Park with our friends, jerseyhire.com. So come say hey to us out there. You know who has been missing because she's been in and out of the room doing some other stuff this morning? Jonna, I got to ask you for your throwback request because we haven't gotten one from you yet. So what are you thinking?
1: Oh, I have such a good one, and it combines two of my favorite worlds, my old school like pop hip hop part of my personality and like my little country twang personality, like my Nashville glam. You gotta play Ghetto Superstar by Praz and ODB and Maya. Ghetto Superstar.
0: I don't know the last time I thought about that song, but I'm excited for it.
1: It's so good. And then it's also based on the Dolly Parton, Kenny Rogers, like total throwback, like Island in the Street. Come on, we have to.
0: I think if there's no one else to do it for, it's at least to do it for Dolly too, right?
1: We have to.
0: So listen, this was like,
1: I mean, even Maya loves Dolly, so we have to. And Maya sings in that song, so we have to.
0: So this was like, what, 98, I think, summer of 98. Where was Jonna in the summer of 98?
1: Definitely not appropriately singing songs that I should have been, for sure. Screaming that out the bus window at camp, that's for sure. Mm-hmm. I think I was about 6 years old, maybe.
0: Yeah, I was eight.
1: Five or six.
0: I have not thought about that song in a very long time, but I'm excited for it.
1: So you should not have been singing it either.
0: No. I don't know that I was comfortable enough to be singing it yet, because, you know, boys have this thing where you have to look cool still until you realize you can be yourself. So I'm not sure 8-year-old me felt even remotely comfortable enough to consider it.
1: I probably thought I was cool. I don't know. All I know is I sang every chance I get, probably annoyingly so. And that was definitely one that my poor mom probably got looks like, why does she know
0: why is your 6-year-old singing this? All right. We got it up for you now, Jonna. Thanks, Jonna.
1: Bye.

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1: We are live across Jersey and PA, wrapping up summer together. It is Chris, Joe, and the morning show. I am Joe. Chris still on vacation. She will be back with us on Tuesday. All the same fun returns, including Can't Be Chris next week as well. We're super excited. I'm super excited for us to get back into the fall routine, right? Kind of a reset for all of us. But we have to say goodbye to summer one more time. It's our supersized Labor Day throwback weekend here. We're having so much fun doing this. I mean, I'm having a ton of fun doing this. I hope you are too. So a lot of requests coming in. A couple more minutes to squeeze a few more of them in. If there's something you want to hear, hit us up right now. The phone number always open, 609-243-9778. You can always tap the chat button on our station app as well. We are commercial free right now, so doing it a nonstop hour of throwbacks. And this afternoon, 3 o'clock, good excuse, quit work a little early. Come see Matt Ryan and I. We're going to be out the boardwalk in Asbury Park, broadcasting live from the 1-800-GAMBLER studios with our friends from JerseyHired.com. Kicking off the throwback weekend, I hear it is your chance to win tickets to see Olivia Rodrigo and more, because that'll give us something to look forward to when summer is over. So come join us this afternoon. A request coming in now. I'll call this a throwback. It is from Natasha in Cherry Hill, Macklemore, right now with Chris, Joe, and The Morning Show.
2: When I was in the third grade, I thought that I was gay because I could draw. My uncle was, and I kept my room straight. I told my mom, tears rushing down my face. She's like, Ben, you've loved girls since before pre-K. Trippin'. Yeah, I guess she had a point, didn't she? Bunch of stereotypes all in my head. I remember doing the math, like, yeah, I'm good at Little League. A preconceived idea of what it all

press play, don't press pause. Progress march on, with the veil over our eyes. We turn our back on the cause, till the day that my uncles can be united by law. When kids aren't walking around the hallway, plagued by pain in their heart. A world so hateful, some would rather die than be who they are. And a certificate on paper isn't gonna solve it all, but it's a damn good place to start. No law is gonna change us, we have to change us. Whatever God you believe in, we come from the same one. Strip away the fear, underneath it's all the same love.

0: Hey, good morning. It's the Morning Show. What song do you want to hear?
1: Natasha Bedingfield, Unwritten, please.
0: Oh, that's a good one. What are you doing this weekend?
1: No plan? Real plan. Gonna play it by ear.
0: Play it by ear. Well, that looks good. So hopefully it's a fun one. Thanks for calling. What's your first name?
1: I'll just go by Rojas.
0: All right, Rojas, it's on for you now.
1: Thanks. Bye-bye.

94.5 PST. Chris, Joe, and the Morning Show live across Jersey and PA. Wrapping up our throwback weekend kickoff. We hadn't played it all hour. You know, I was saving it to wrap it up. Will Smith, right now. Chris, Joe, and the Morning Show.

0: That is it for us. We are Chris, Joe, and The Morning Show. We are back after the holiday weekend, but I'm back this afternoon with Matt Ryan. We're going to keep our throwback weekend vibes going out at the beach in Asbury Park, kicking it off this afternoon, 3 until 7 with Chris Joe and The Morning Show. But no, Matt Ryan, I have to get used to saying that. We're going to do the afternoon show out there with our friends from jerseyhired.com. Your chance to win Olivia Rodrigo tickets and more. So come say hey, 3 until 7 this afternoon and all weekend long, all those great throwback vibes continue. We're back on Tuesday with our full shenanigans, including Campy, Chris, and more. I'll talk to you then.
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94.5 PST. Hopefully you get out of work early today, since it's a holiday weekend. That's my hope for you. My name's Andy. We are playing throwbacks to celebrate your Labor Day weekend. One from 98 degrees going right now, and this is going to make you feel old. It came out 26 years ago. It's 98 degrees. Give me just one night.

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1: 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Danny, if you could go back to the 90s or 2000s, what would you do?
2: 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I think I would just enjoy time before smartphones.
1: Okay, wait. Let's talk about this a little more. 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

0: 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Danny, you said if you could go back to the 90s or 2000s, you would just enjoy not being glued to a smartphone, right? Why?
1: Being outside, quality time with people. I think we're just like so tied into our phones now. I miss the simplicity of it.
0: Yeah, I get that. You know, and I try as an adult to spend more time outside, but maybe it's just me, who I am as a person. I'm just not into the bugs that are attacking me or the neighbors that are just lingering outside. I don't want to talk to you. But as a kid, yeah, having fun, playing around, getting dirty.
1: 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I feel like everyone was generally happier back then.
0: Yeah, what happened? Why is everyone so upset?
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Throwbacks for your Labor Day weekend. We're celebrating. This one from Outkast. Hey, definitely want to have our app downloaded, obviously, so you can request some amazing music. But also so you can win $25,000.

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You are not riding solo today. You've got me. What up? My name's Andy. Hanging out with you. Getting you into your Labor Day weekend. Throwback from Jason Derulo going right now. It's Riding Solo.

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1: 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We're doing a throwback weekend to celebrate Labor Day, so tell me this. If you could go back to the 90s and 2000s and buy something, what would that something be? Tell me in the app. We'll talk in 10. I could be.

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It is Friday. It is a holiday weekend, so obviously we're celebrating. 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
1: 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Of course, Cat's Eye is featured in the music video. 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If you have some extra time today, you should watch that. This one from Cat's Eye is trending. It's Animal.

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94.5 PST. Justin Timberlake's kind of been hiding lately. He's been very low-key. We get it. He's had some bad press. But he did step on stage with Don Toliver and perform Rock Your Body. We needed that nostalgia. Kind of like we need this. It's another throwback. NSYNC. It's going to be me.

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1: Sonny, I'm going to give you three songs from the early 2000s. You just have to finish the lyrics, okay?
2: Okay.
1: All right, let's go ahead and start off with the first one.
2: Why you gotta make things so complicated? Right?
1: Yeah. Do you know who sings it?
2: Avril Lavigne.
1: Yes, complicated. Okay, one down. Let's do another.
2: Oh, my God. Few times been around that track, so it's not just gonna happen like that. Ain't no harm with that, girl. I think.
1: Yeah. What's the song? Do you know?
2: Holler Back Girl? I don't know.
1: Yeah, it's Holler Back Girl. You gotta say it right. Okay, last right. Last one.
2: I know this one. It's the Cherry Chapstick song with Katy Perry. I kissed a girl and I like it.
1: Good job.
2: Awesome.
1: Yeah, he was only slightly embarrassing, right? Or full on, maybe.
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2: Kylie sent a message in the app and said, Stella Lefty, please. And I'm like, of course, because you said please. On a train.

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2: 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Animal print pants out of control. It's Red Food with the biggest.

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1: 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But she's like, it's got to happen. 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

Drop dead. 94.5 PST. This song had us in a chokehold for quite a while. I think it still does, too. The All-American Rejects have the best comeback story of all time. Just started popping up in random neighborhoods. And we're like, oh, that's pretty cool of you to do that. Another throwback to celebrate your Labor Day weekend. It's a Dirty Little Secret.

If you're wondering when the commercials start, keep wondering, because 10 hits in a row are still on 94.5 PST.

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1: If you are still at work right now, you didn't sneak out to get a head start on your Labor Day weekend shenanigans, I'm proud of you. My name is Andy. I'm going to keep you company, even if you're the last person in the office. Another throwback coming from Justin Timberlake. What goes around comes around.

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1: We're doing a throwback weekend to celebrate Labor Day. Sounds fun, right? You might be grilling out, hanging out on your back porch with your friends. There's nothing wrong with hearing a little NSYNC and Backstreet Boys. Hey, keep listening. I want to hear something you miss from the 90s or 2000s. Tell me in the app. We'll talk in 10.

0: We are getting nostalgic. It is the throwback weekend, talking about things we miss from the 90s and 2000s. So, Cody, what I really miss from, like, the 90s, 2000s era, I don't know if you remember going to those stores where they would sell all kinds of, like, incense you would burn and, like, Earthbound or Romancing the Stone.
1: Yeah.
0: I miss the little hermit crabs that you could get and play with.
1: Yeah, we had a lot of those.
0: Yeah, You never were tempted. I'm going to put one of these in my pocket.
1: Well, they would have been pretty easy.
0: Yeah, I know. But they took them out of all the stores like that. And I'm just like, well, that's absolutely no fun. And the lobster tanks at a Walmart.
1: The beta fish.
0: Yeah.
1: And the beta fish that were in the bags.
0: Yeah.
1: The plastic baggies.
0: Yeah. Yeah, they're no fun anymore.
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1: We're like those two kids in class that have to be separated because we talk too much. I gotta go. Gotta give you some space. My name's Andy. I'm heading out for the day. You should keep listening for obvious reasons. We're celebrating your Labor Day with tons of throwbacks, kind of like this one. I know you love it. Holla back, girl.
2: 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I'm from the dirty, but that Chico nice. Y'all call it a moment.

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1: Matt Ryan Show live across Jersey and PA. Welcome to the long Labor Day weekend, throwback weekend. I'm here with Joe from Chris Joe in the Morning Show, and I like to call him our go-to Brit. Richard from jerseyhire.com. And we were telling Richard about our throwback weekend, and he had a good idea. He's like, how about I come out, hang out with you guys in Asbury Park, where we are right now, and we do all throwbacks. So 4 hours of throwbacks to kick off the holiday weekend. And we're like, hey, you know, you should do this for a living. And yeah, this is what we're
2: coming for
1: do.
2: Our job.
1: Yes. So what are you thinking first song, Richard? What are you feeling?
3: I want to go back to 1986 when I was a young boy and a bit of Bon Jovi, Living on a Prayer.
1: Living on a Prayer. Okay, Bon Jovi, we can definitely do that. Throwback weekend, Matt Rice Show, and we are commercial free all this hour.

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2: 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Joe from Chris Joe in the Morning Show. Did you ever have frosted tips?
3: Actually, I did not have boy band. Richard, our friend from Jersey Hired, is actually, you've made him giggle. I think we should have a counter how many times we make him giggle. I did not have frosted tips, but you do know recently I went through that blonde phase.
2: Did you?
3: Yes. And I fried my hair. You have to be really careful.
4: Are we doing that?
3: No, I was like 25 years too late when I did it.
2: Richard, did you ever have frosted tips?
5: I did. I also had pink hair, copper-colored hair, blue through my hair. In fact, I got fired from my last ever paid job in the early 2000s for having colorful hair. Was not appropriate for my workplace.
2: Speaking of workplaces, you want to work somewhere fun, somewhere cool, jerseyhire.com is where you find that gig or where you post that gig.
5: Best place to find your next amazing job.
2: I was thinking about frosted tips in high school, and this song was huge when I was in high school. Maria, remember this?
5: Oh, it's a good track.

Hey, I'm Joe, and I hope you're enjoying your Labor Day holiday weekend. 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
1: It's another commercial-free hour. 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Throwback Weekend is on, and we're doing it live from the 1-800-GAMBLER Asbury Park Boardwalk Studio with our friends. Well, from the morning show, we've got Chris from... No, we've got Joe from Chris Joe
2: I have
1: the
2: a
1: morning
2: name
1: show.
2: Joe.
1: Yeah, my bad. We do know Richard from jerseyhire.com. Thanks to Richard, we are doing 4 hours of throwbacks the entire time. And I guess you could say this was the summer of Michael Jackson.
2: Absolutely was.
1: And the movie. What did you think?
2: What an amazing movie. I think if you can separate the artist from the music, it was one of the best movies I've seen so far this year. And I'm really, really looking forward to the follow-up.
3: I went and saw that thing twice. I went one night alone just because it was like 10 o'clock at night on a Friday night. And I was like, the music in it is so good too. Yeah.
2: Yeah. It's a great feel good, just taking you back to those memories in like the 70s, the 80s and the 90s.
1: Yeah. And we're doing memories like the entire weekend with our throwback weekend, 4 hours of throwbacks and still lots of commercial free to come.

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1: 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Well, really, our friend. It's more than just...
2: just me.
1: One person. Well, is it more than just one
2: There's
1: person?
2: There's more than one, but it's just a little old me that likes to have his face up there and be the
3: But it is a massive hiring platform, and we love it because it's helping us find our next co-host. But it's like job searching without any of the AI or crap that's in all the other sites.
2: Absolutely. I mean, come on, who wants to be going on those big boards and dealing with scam jobs?
1: Exactly. Yeah. We're talking to Richard from JerseyHire.com. Of course, if you need somebody for you, if you're looking for a gig, you can absolutely do that at JerseyHire.com. And thanks to Richard, we're doing all throwbacks to kick off our throwback weekend. And we're just talking about how some of these throwbacks age really well. That Mariah song aged well.
3: It sounds like it's 2026. Like, she could have told me she dropped that song today. I think it's the same thing.
1: And like with this next song, if you're at a bar and this comes on, like you just rock out. It doesn't matter how old you are, you're rocking out to this song.
3: Is this your karaoke song, Matt?
1: I'm not going to say.

0: 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It's Matt Ryan, Joe from Chris Joe in the Morning Show, and our friend Richard from jerseyhire.com. This is going to be the typical question you probably get from a lot of people, Richard, but are people over in the UK interested in our accent as much as Americans are interested in the UK accent?
1: They absolutely are.
0: Somebody just said on the boardwalk, yes.
1: I had two friends go to the Ariana concert at the O2 Arena a couple of weeks ago, and whilst they were in London, they said that they were getting so much attention from the Brits, obsessed with that accent.
0: Interesting.
2: Wow.
0: I thought it was maybe just an us thing.
2: Yeah, no. Is it like, do they have like, is it like the Boston accent, the

0: Jersey accent? Are they like extra intrigued that you work in New Jersey?
1: I think for them, it was just, they just love any kind of American accent. It's kind of exotic to a Brit. Even though we travel a lot, it's like American accents. They want to speak to you. They want to know where you're from, what you do, and why you're there.
2: And you're in the States for how long now?
1: I've been in the U.S. on and off for 20 years now.
2: Have people said you've lost your accent?
1: So if I speak to any of my friends back in the U.K., they say I sound more American because I'm very lazy with the enunciation of like words.
2: Okay.
1: Whereas I'll speak to an American and they immediately can tell. Well, they oftentimes say I'm Australian, which, you know, to a Brit is an insult. But after that, then they're like, oh, you're British.
0: Somewhere there's a single guy listening right now hearing Richard say that, and they're thinking, I'm booking the next flight to London.
2: No kidding,
0: that's a great way to find a girl.
2: And I would also say, find yourself a British friend, because it's great to have a go-to Brit
1: for
2: all the questions.
1: And we have a great sense of humor.
2: Definitely. We can attest to that. It's your Throwback Weekend presented by JerseyHire.com. We've got more old school jams next.
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19: We've got some problems on Route 18. The right lane is blocked. 18 southbound of Route 34, jackknife tractor trailer. There's a fuel spill. One lane is only getting by. That would be the left lane. There's a water main break on Route 35 southbound between McLean Avenue and Arnold Avenue. Left lane is blocked through there. 35 southbound also slow approaching the Manaloking Bridge. Stafford Township is Route 72 eastbound slow between Route 9 and Mill Creek Road. And we got delays on the parkway southbound between exit 98 and exit 83 for Route 9 and Toms River. And that's short traffic.
20: Banger after banger after banger. Got a text, Richard, from jerseyhire.com from our boss, big
21: what
20: boss man
21: say?
20: Sam. He said we're not having enough fun.
21: Okay.
20: So we're going to do something very dangerous right now and ask Richard how to have some fun in Asbury Park.
0: Friday of a holiday weekend, Richard.
5: I'm going to pop down and get us some rum buckets, and then I'm going to swing by that souvenir store across there and get some water guns and load it with some tequila.
20: Oh. Tequila?
0: Wow. Yep. Okay. And Richard, then you also control the music for how about three songs of Richard's right here in a row, okay?
5: I love that. First one, Whitney Houston.

0: It is a throwback weekend. Matt Ryan Show live across Jersey and PA. Thanks a lot for listening. That is song number two of Richard's picks. Richard from jerseyhire.com. Also Joe from Chris Joe on the Morning Show hanging out here at the beach in Asbury Park. So song number three, explain to us about Len, Richard. Do you remember Len?
1: Len from 1999, Steal My Sunshine. Mm. Such a great feel-good, happy, you know, middle of summer, fire hydrants spewing out water everywhere, maybe having a mojito or 10. Just a great feel-good song.
2: So what I'm hearing is it's happy hour, right?
1: Yeah, always. It's always happy hour.
0: Whatever happened to Len, by the way? Do we know? Do we care?
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1: Joe from Chris Joe on the Morning Show is doing his best. 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
2: Sure.
1: The only thing
2: that's more fun.
1: Is, yeah, the only thing missing is the cocaine, right?
3: Whoa, that went to 10 real quick.
1: Sorry.
3: Wow. We have to have
1: more fun.
3: It is after hours for me. We are having more fun with Richard from our friends at jerseyhired.com. We have gone
1: Was
3: off
1: I
3: the
1: not
3: rails.
1: Supposed to say that?
3: We have gone off the rails.
1: Let's talk about Eminem, shall we?
4: Yes.
1: Fan, Richard?
4: Big fan.
1: He's
4: big,
1: due for a comeback.
4: Fan. He is.
3: You know, the sweetest thing from him in the past week was he posted that letter that Dolly Parton wrote him when she welcomed him to the Rock and Roll Hall of Fame after, because she was already in it.
4: Uh-huh.
3: She welcomed him to it, and he said his biggest regret was not responding to her letter quickly enough.
4: And I don't think he ever met her either.
3: I don't think so either, no.
1: We're going to keep on the throwback vibe. I've got tickets for TLC. And what, Salt and Pepper, I think?
3: Yeah, and In Vogue.
1: And In Vogue at PNC Bank Arts Center. That's going to come up next with our secret celebrity, but let's play Eminem now.

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2: Powered by Richard. He's controlled the music. He's controlled all the fun so far. We're still waiting on those rum buckets, though, Richard.
3: Oh, God. Do I have to go get them?
1: It's right down there.
2: At Beach Bar. Right. But we might not. You might not wander back quickly enough. That's the problem.
3: might not come back.
1: Yeah, exactly. We're not going to veer from our throwback theme. So our secret celebrity is a throwback. Our tickets you can win right now, Salt and Pepper, In Vogue.
2: And TLC.
1: And TLC.
2: As the headliners.
1: Yes. So PNC Bank Art Center. 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You're going to see chat DM. And tell me who this secret celebrity is after I play it. Richard, don't say anything because I know you know who it's going to be. And I'm going to give you a hint. It's not who you think it is. Here they are. It's quick.
4: Say anything.
2: Can we do that again, Matt?
1: Yes, I can play it one more time. Who is this secret celebrity?
4: Say anything.
2: And it's not who you think it is, which is almost more confusing for me, actually, in that regard. Yeah.
1: Richard's nodding his head. He knows exactly who it is, but to you.
3: But I would never know.
1: No.
2: It's a throwback.
1: It's a throwback. This is somebody, it's Friday, we're feeling good. It's somebody we played not too long ago.
2: Okay.
1: So if you've been listening for like the last 15, 20 minutes, you heard this person.
2: Okay.
1: App chat us right now and good luck.
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20: We've got some problems in Burlington County. Route 130 southbound between Highland Avenue and Cinnaminson Avenue in Cinnaminson. Two right lanes are blocked with a crash. Also, 295 southbound slow between Route 73 and Route 70. That's exit 34. And the Jersey Turnpike also slow southbound between the James Fenimore Cooper service area and exit Route 73. That's exit 4. Jumping over to Bucks County, crash on Street Road. That is at Mechanicsville Road in Bensalem. And that's PST traffic.
21: 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Trying to figure out who this secret celebrity is.
22: Say anything.
21: I thought it was really easy. Let's play it again.
22: Say anything.
21: Congrats to Trish in Wall Township. She got it. Joe, that was Janet Jackson.
23: I see why you might think it's Michael Jackson, though. They sound so similar.
21: Well, you're going to hear it when I play the whole clip. It is pretty wild. But let's reminisce a bit about Nipplegate, shall we?
23: Oh, dear. I'm clutching my pearls. Did but actually,
21: you,
23: right?
21: But do you remember when that happened? Did you notice it when it happened?
23: No. No, every time one of those live thing happens, now, Ray, recall, right, what was it, 2003?
21: Yeah.
23: Her, you know, JT pulls down her top and it's out there briefly. It was so quick. I was like, that was it? I wanted more.
24: It was interesting because I wasn't here back then, but it made the front page of a lot of the tabloids and the press in the UK, and they were more focused on why it was such a controversy here. Like,
23: good.
24: It's just a breast, it's a nipple.
21: You know, and that changed so much in America in terms of what we hear and see, especially, and censorship. By the way, when it happened, obviously, JT freaked out and Janet had some advice for him. And that's this whole clip. Listen.
22: He said, I don't know if I should come out and make a statement and this and that, or say something, have something to say. And I said, listen, I don't want any drama for you. They're aiming all of this at me. So I said, if I were you, I wouldn't say anything.
23: You know, it's the one thing now I remember about Nipplegate too. JT kind of got off easier than she did. It took her many more years to bounce back. JT, like typical male, just kind of skated right through it.
21: Yeah, I mean, it's kind of amazing how much that also sounds like Michael Jackson.
23: It's so
21: do you know how many guesses we got for Michael Jackson? And I totally get that. But yeah, they're related. So congratulations, Trish. You're going to see In Vogue, TLC, and Salt and Pepper Live. It is September 12th at PNC Bank Arts Center. Speaking of In Vogue, our throwback weekend continues live at the beach.

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1: Brittany, on your throwback weekend, we are live at the 1-800-GAMBLER Asbury Park Boardwalk Studio. I've got company. It's, you know, lonely here on the boardwalk sometimes. But we've got Joe from Chris Joe in the Morning Show and Richard from JerseyHired.com as well. All of a sudden, I hear this British voice in the corner of my ear. Like, that's a very provocative T-shirt. I'm not going to try to do a Brit accent. That's a very provocative T-shirt, young lady. It was two very nice women who walked up who had T-shirts that said, "Bite me." And like, can we explain?
2: We have to after that.
3: Yes. Yeah, right. They brought us caffeinated chocolate from Awake, and you know, one bite of this chocolate is a half a cup of coffee, 50 milligrams of caffeine. So we talked about the cocaine of the 80s before. This might be pretty close to that.
1: What a segue. So if you see the Awake girls walking around Asbury Park, New Jersey, show them some love. And also,
4: please
1: try
4: don't bite
1: chocolate.
4: Her. Please don't bite her.
1: You know, sadly, we have to make that warning.
2: We do.
1: Yes. It's our throwback weekend. We're live bringing the beach to...

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1: Matt Ryan Show live across Jersey and PA, kicking off your Labor Day weekend. 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Thanks to Richard here at jerseyhired.com. So we have a resident DJ for the show, which is pretty cool, Richard.
2: Who is that?
1: It's DJ Hollywood Hot Rod.
2: Who the hell is that?
1: It's the guy who's been our resident DJ the entire summer on Fridays.
2: Oh, wait. Where they do the mixing?
1: Yes.
2: Yes. Okay. Penny drop. Sorry, I just caught up. Satellite signal caught up with my brain.
1: And he's actually put together a really good mix.
2: Okay.
1: It's our last summer drive at 5 mix. All throwbacks, and that is coming up next. Do not move.
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1: Still have problems on both 295 and the New Jersey Turnpike in Mount Laurel. Generally in the area of Route 73, southbound on the Turnpike between the Fenimore-Cooper service area and exit 4 for 73, and 295 southbound between 73 and Route 70. That's exit 34. In Bucks County, we have a crash on the street road at Mechanicsville Road. That's in Bensalem. And in Springfield, Route 212, there's a crash at Sulphur Valley Road. And that's PST traffic.
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2: The more you know.
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2: 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I'm loving it. It's amazing.
1: Not the end of summer. 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
1: Absolutely. Takes me back to a club in New York called The Ritz, and my friend would spin the DJ decks there, and it was an amazing night out with this song.

0: 2%.
1: Wedding crashed?
0: No. We're going to rule some things out. 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
1: What
0: did you say,
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17: Still have problems on both 295 and the New Jersey Turnpike in Mount Laurel. Generally in the area of Route 73, southbound on the Turnpike between the Fenimore Cooper service area and exit 4 for 73, and 295 southbound between 73 and Route 70. That's exit 34. In Bucks County, we have a crash on Street Road at Mechanicsville Road. That's in Bensalem. And in Springfield, Route 212, there's a crash at Sulphur Valley Road. And that's PST traffic.
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20: We're live in Asbury Park with Richard from JerseyHire.com. He's still thinking about what 2% of people say they have done at a wedding.
21: My head is spinning. My brain is steaming. I still have no clue.
19: Matt, do you think Richard has done this at a wedding?
20: He's a nice guy, so I would say no.
19: Oh.
20: You know what's the greatest thing? Is that, so our sales manager is here, and he's, you know, very buttoned up guy. And he
21: say
20: goes,
21: hi, Frank.
20: Kiss the bride.
19: Yeah, he guessed 2% of people have kissed the bride. We didn't ask him if it involved tongue, but I assume he meant with tongue. Frank. Yeah, not just a peck on the cheek, right, Frank?
21: No, Frank's old school.
19: Frank, made out with the bride. Not it.
20: Any guesses on the app?
19: Here's one I would be curious if it is. Matt, is it that they objected during the ceremony?
20: Ooh, no.
19: Okay.
20: But that leads us into our hints. This is something you see people in TV and movies do at weddings, but I've never seen it in person. Ever.
19: But it's like not object.
20: but it's not object.
0: Which
20: so
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1: What's going on, Matt Ryan Show, live at the 1-800-GAMBLER Asbury Park Boardwalk Studio with Richard from JerseyHire.com and Joe from Chris Joe on the Morning Show. We're in the middle of our nearly impossible question for Jonas Brothers tickets, December 22nd at Prudential in Newark. Only 2% of people claim that they have done this at a wedding. And hint number one, it's really something that you see only in TV and movies, I think. Anything on the app, Joe, that you're seeing?
2: A lot of wedding crashing guests propose to someone. They actually get engaged at the wedding or announce their own pregnancy.
1: Okay, there's that. And then I was a little concerned with start a fire.
2: Oh, yeah.
1: That was a guess.
2: That was an actual guess. And another big hint we gave was that Richard from Jersey Hired has never done this, is what you told us.
1: I don't think he's done this. Okay. He's a good guy.
3: Knowing the answer now, absolutely, I would never do that. That's poor form. Not very British.
1: Poor form.
3: Yeah.
1: It has to do with the gift. We can tell you that.
2: Okay.
1: It has to do with the gift, and only 2% of people say they've ever done this at a wedding. Tap chat DM on our station app. First person we see with the correct answer, you're going to see Joe Bros live. Good luck.

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1: This is Matt Ryan's Nearly Impossible Question.
0: It's hard to believe, but only 2% of people say they've done this at a wedding. I'm told you see it a lot in movies and TV, but not really in real life. And also, it has to do with the gift, not something a nice person would do. We know that Richard from JerseyHired.com would definitely not do this because
2: absolutely
0: he is a decent
2: not
0: guy.
3: The would answer, I do it?
0: Would you do it? Well, you're a spiteful little fellow. No, I'm kidding. I'm kidding. No, you would definitely not do this.
3: Okay.
0: But Colleen from Hamilton, New Jersey on the app, she got it right. It is take your gift back at a wedding.
2: So that means if there's 100 weddings happening this weekend, 2 gifts will be taken back.
0: Yeah, so
2: like based on that percentage.
0: The fish was too dry, you know, something like that. I don't know. All right, so listen, Colleen, get ready for the Jonas Brothers December 22nd at Prudential Center in Newark. Have fun. We're coming back with more throwbacks live from the beach in Asbury Park, New Jersey at JerseyHired.com next.
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16: New Jersey Turnpike southbound still slow between the James Fenimore Cooper service area and exit 4 for Route 73 in Mount Laurel. Otherwise, no problems to report. Route 1, Route 195, Route 295, Route 95, PA Turnpike, 29, 31, all in pretty good shape. And that's PST traffic.
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1: 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Can you guys give us a little
2: wait,
1: line?
2: Can you give us
1: come
2: something? Give us something. It's our throwback weekend.
1: We've got a marching band on the boardwalk. You're allowed to play anything
2: anything
1: you
2: want. Well,
1: they're debating
2: it live, yeah.
1: Yes.
3: Strokes are headlining, so you hang out. Maybe we do a stroke song.
1: Let's do a stroke song.
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0: love it. We are not in New Orleans. We're in Asbury Park. And he sings the jingle.
1: And he does the jingle. The Ocean Avenue Stompers.
0: I love that.
1: How can we find you guys on socials?
2: Ocean Avenue Stompers. We're with the Front Bottoms tonight at the Champagne Jam Stone Pony Summer Stage. We'll see you at See Her Now.
0: Nice.
1: Nice.
0: That's what Asbury Park is all about. We're doing a throwback weekend. Sweet.

This is how you celebrate a long holiday weekend. It's 94.5 PST. I'm Matt Ryan. 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

0: 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And, you know, Richard, we were talking about how, like, when we get to Tuesday, it's going to be, Halloween season for many after summer is unofficially over. And then not too long after that, it's Christmas season.
1: It's Christmas.
0: How much longer until Christmas?
1: 111 days, 5 hours, and 40 minutes.
0: How did you know that? Like, on
1: I looked it up earlier on, like, and then I was just looking at the clock over there and then doing a bit of math.
2: That's impressive. That was really impressive, yeah. So for some of us, we just skip Halloween and we go right to that,
1: to, like, on Tuesday, holiday, right?
2: We go right to Christmas. You skip Thanksgiving, too.
0: Yeah, it is a throwback weekend, and technically this is a throwback, so
1: best throwback ever.
0: I mean, it is the Christmas song. Should I have play?
1: Absolutely. Yeah. Press play.
0: Merry Christmas.

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1: There are a ton of really confused people on the boardwalk in Asbury Park right now.
2: That's one of those songs that we play alone in the studio. We don't realize the reaction to it until we're live in front of people. And I have to paint the picture. So the song starts. We're open here on the boardwalk in Asbury Park, and a nice lady walked by and said, "Do you want a pickle?"
1: It sounded more like that. "Y'all want a pickle?" That's kind of what it sounded like.
2: And I was confused. Was it December? Was I eating a pickle on the boardwalk? I was very confused for a couple moments there.
1: But Asbury Park. Yeah, I mean, that's the kind of stuff that happens here. It's our 1-800 Gambler Asbury Park Boardwalk Studio here with our friend Richard from jerseyhire.com. As we get into the bulk of our throwback weekend, it is still summer, heading into local summer, not Christmas yet. But Richard, are you a Christmas guy?
3: As I've gotten older, not so much. But as a kid, absolutely. You know, Christmas really is for kids, I think. But, you know, I can still get into the Christmas spirit every now and again. Too many eggnogs.

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12: Crash on Route 1. It is southbound at Baker's Basin. It's all cleared up, actually, but there is a delay. Otherwise, 95, 295, 195, 206, Route 31, Route 29, they're all in pretty good shape. And that's PST traffic.
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1: What's going on? Matt Ryan Show live across Jersey and PA. We are well into our Labor Day throwback weekend. Big thank you to Jersey Hired and Richard for hanging out and making this afternoon possible. Joe, you've had a long day from Chris Joe on the morning show.
2: But this has been fun. I mean, Richard and I kind of kicked it off informally this morning. I texted him. I said, let's start it at 8 a.m. this morning. So I'm knee deep into throwback at this point. Yeah.
1: So let's talk about jerseyhired.com. Let's say this first. Let's not think about jobs this weekend.
3: No, this is something save you this can, till next
1: Tuesday.
3: Week.
1: Yeah. Tuesday.
2: Tuesday note on your calendar.
1: JerseyHire.com. You know, you go to other places. We're not going to say where they are.
3: Yeah.
1: But you're trying to, you know, look at gigs that are all over. You want to stay here. You want to stay home. And Jersey Hired is where you make that happen.
3: Yeah. And, you know, I think when you look at the national job boards, you never really know whether these jobs are real and where they're actually based. The whole purpose of Jersey Hired is that it's connecting local employers with candidates in their backyards. So a proper community site statewide. We have right now over 70,000 live jobs. We have plenty of remote roles as well. But this is really a way of you being able to connect with real employers in the Garden State.
2: So every job listing somebody goes there and views is a legitimate job that has been vetted by you and your team?
3: 110%. So literally in real time throughout the day, every single job that gets posted is screened, vetted. And then we give you a process in which if you have some concerns about a job, you can report it through our takedown link and we investigate it further and we'll suspend it until we can validate 110% that it's real and has real opportunity.
2: And these are real. I mean, think about it right now. Nowadays, it's so difficult. You spend so much time. I imagine so many candidates find jerseyhired.com and they've spent hours on those other sites where you could just press one button and press apply to 100 jobs. And then you're wondering why you hear nothing. There's nothing worse than those rejection letters. Yeah. I imagine you hear those stories every single day.
3: All the time. And we're very proactive in making sure that the employers that we have on our platform, they basically have an unwritten contract with us and understanding that if you're going to advertise on our site, you better make sure that you're responding to the people applying, because there's nothing worse than having been laid off and then freaking out about how you're going to keep a roof over your head, applying for hundreds of jobs and hearing back from not one. We try and mitigate that. We're not perfect at it, but we try our best to make sure that every employer that's on the platform is engaging in a positive way with job seekers.
2: Awesome. It's super easy platform to use. Richard, I don't want to talk about this on a Friday afternoon, but I do have a question because I know I've read something you wrote about this recently. If you know somebody that has been laid off or you've been laid off recently, what are the first two things they should do? Obviously, take a breath sometimes, but then what?
3: Yeah, so absolutely take some time for yourself just to, you know, reflect, figure out what it is that you want to do. And then the next thing is to actually put together some proper strategy or structure to your job search. 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
3: No, thank you for having me.
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27: It is a quiet end to the Friday afternoon rush heading into the Labor Day weekend. No major problems report on Route 195, 295, 95, 206, 130, 29, or 31. And that's PST traffic.
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2: Lauren Snap, Donnie Meacham, and we are ready for some rapid fire trivia.
3: Ooh, get me.
2: All right, late night rapid fire trivia. Is your thinking cap on?
3: Yes.
2: All right, see how many of these you can answer.
3: Okay.
2: Who was named after Leonardo da Vinci because his pregnant mom felt him kick while standing in front of a Da Vinci painting?
3: Leonardo DiCaprio.
2: Dang, you're good. Okay. Secretly funded a children's hospital but did not put his name on it. Who was it?
3: Nicest actor on the planet, Mr. Keanu Reeves.
2: Oh, dang, you're good. All right. Showed up at a random house party in Scotland, did the dishes, and then he dipped.
3: Harry Styles.
2: No, Bill Murray.
3: Okay.
2: Oof, I love that guy. Great documentary is out right now, by the way. All right, so final one. This person is Rob Schneider's daughter.
3: Oh, Elle King.
2: Dang, boo-boo. You is good at this game. I love it. Hit us in the DMs with your favorite fun fact tonight. We're playing trivia. Just a

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0: Gas Mom or a Venmo Mom. 1-888-952-17. So there's a Tennessee mom right here in my backyard, and she is reaching out and she's like, look, I don't want to be part of your PTO. I don't want to be part of your PTA. I'm not the room mom. I'm not the team mom. I'm a Venmo mom. And I'm like, you know what? I kind of get that.
1: Yeah, she's like, don't ask me to volunteer. Hit me with whatever the Venmo is. I'll send $5 because that's what I'm going to show up for. But also, I mean, if you're a Venmo listener, at Donnie Meacham, hit me up, honey.
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1: Donnie, I feel like my journey with fad diets has literally lasted from the time I was a little kid until just this, well, now. I'm still doing that. It's awful. And there's a new study that says fad diets actually make you dumber.
2: Yeah, because you're following them.
1: No. No, it's because you're not giving your body what it needs to be able to think properly. So therefore, you're lacking like enzymes and nutrients and whatever that your brain needs to function. So you're getting stupid. And now I feel dumb because I've been on a fad diet since I was probably six.
2: Yeah, well, stop it. And just, you know what? Eat normal stuff.
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